Century, delight and yet why? Satisfaction. Push for me, and then just catch for me. Delight and yet why? Satisfaction.

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And everybody falls when the words from the past are spoken, the wheel.

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3: 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There's plenty happening this week, so if you're ready, let's go. Okay, before we start the new countdown, let's take a quick look back at the top 10 from last week. At 10, Sonny Federa and Cristal with My Lovin'. At 9, James Hype, Be Mine. At 8, Jennifer Lopez and David Guetta, Save Me Tonight. At 7, Mal P with Neck. At 6, Gordo and Renier with Loca Loca. At 5, Fisher with Rain. At 4, Milky and Malgrad, Just the Way You Are. At 3, Calvin Harris and Kasabian, Release the Pressure. At 2, Bebe Rexha with New Religion. And last week's number 1, Anatan 54 Ultra, Talk to You.
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0: down three places to 17 this week and now spending a huge 18 weeks on the chart. It's Haven, I Run.
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Up 18 places this week to 16. New into the 20 and a strong climb for Medusa and Henry Calamal. 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